That was Disciples by Tame Impala. Oh, wait, hold on. Dang it. Sorry, that was Disciples by Tame Impala, everyone. Hello. Hello. Hello. It is I, DJ Goodfellow, guys. Hello. Welcome back to the Moldy Oldies. We're doing the Moldiest Oldies today. In fact, we also apologies for coming in a little late. We were having some technical difficulties in the stew here, but everything seems to be figured out, so we're good to go. We are going to do, I think we're going to do Four Seasons today, mainly because, well, I love them. The Four Seasons, they're classic. They are pretty much one of my biggest influences in terms of like what I listen to in terms of oldies. I love the Four Seasons. I think they're sick. They can't make a song that isn't so singable and so, I don't know, boppable in a way. Boppable in terms of it's a bop and it makes you want to dance. And that's what Four Seasons does for me. It always makes me want to dance and it makes me happy. So that's what we're going to do here on this wonderful Saturday morning. It's 11:03 a.m. It's a wonderful 51 degrees outside in Arcata. But we're just going to get this started. DJ Goodfellow, again, me. It's the Moldy Oldies. We're doing Four Seasons and some requests, of course, from DJ Rebel, my mama. So thank you, Mom. Or DJ Rebel, sorry. We're going to start off with Ragdoll by Frankie Valli and the Four Seasons. Take a listen, everyone.

That one was Ragdoll by Frankie Valli and the Four Seasons here on... Hey, don't get ahead of yourself. Here on 105.1 KRFH, everyone. Moldy Oldies, DJ Goodfellow. We're doing Four Seasons today because I love Four Seasons, as well as some requests from DJ Rebel. Thank you, DJ Rebel. Speaking of requests from DJ Rebel, this next one is a request from DJ Rebel. This is It's Not Unusual by Tom Jones. Love Tom Jones. If you don't like Tom Jones, what are you doing? Here's Tom Jones, It's Not Unusual. Oh, yes, Tom Jones, It's Not Unusual. Take a listen.

Oh, yeah. Wait, why does it do that? No, it's doing crossfades. That was It's Not Unusual by Tom Jones, everyone. I apologize. I just realized that this Spotify is doing something stupid that I don't want it to do. But I don't know how to change it, so I'll figure that out later. Anyways, It's Not Unusual, Tom Jones. Amazing song. You guys listen to KRFH, everyone. 105.1. I'm your host, DJ Goodfellow, bringing you the Moldy Oldies. And today, we're doing a slew of four seasons and some requests from DJ Rebel. Thank you again, DJ Rebel, for the requests. Right now, we're going to keep going on this Four Seasons bender, I suppose. This is a classic Four Seasons song. And it's also one of the few songs where Frankie Valli doesn't do lead vocals. This is actually Bob Gaudio, the keyboard player, doing... And he's also writes, like, all the songs for the Four Seasons, by the way. Yeah, Bob Gaudio's awesome. This is one song that he... It's all him, pretty much. Well, not all him. It's mostly him, and then I think Frankie does, like, the chorus-y sections. But all the verses are done by Bob, and he's got a great voice. Amazing song. December 1963, Oh, What a Night by the Four Seasons. Take a listen, everyone.

December 1963. Oh, What a Night by Frankie Valli and the Four Seasons, everyone. Classic Four Seasons song here on 105.1 KRFH. I'm your host, DJ Goodfellow, bringing you the Moldy Oldies. Today, we're doing the Four Seasons as well as some requests from DJ Rebel. Thank you, DJ Rebel. This next one, another request. We're going to just flip-flop between them. You guys know how it works by now if you've watched my show before. But I'll explain it anyways because there's always new listeners. We're going to do an Everly Brothers song. This is All I Have to Do is Dream. DJ Rebel initially just said Dream by the Everly Brothers, and I'm assuming this is the same song. If it's not, I apologize. But anyways, All I Have to Do is Dream, the Everly Brothers. Take a listen, everyone.

That was All I Have to Do is Dream by the Everly Brothers, everyone, here on 105.1 KRFH. I'm your host, DJ Goodfellow, bringing you the Moldy Oldies today. We're doing Frankie Valli and the Four Seasons, as well as some requests from DJ Rebel. Thank you, DJ Rebel. Figured out the problem with the crossfade, so we got that covered, which is nice. Right now we're going to do, oh my gosh, this is a classic. This is Who Loves You by Frankie Valli and the Four Seasons. Take a listen, everyone.

That was Who Loves You by Frankie Valli and the Four Seasons, everyone, here on 105.1 KRFH. I'm your host, DJ Goodfellow, bringing you the Moldy Oldies today. We're going to do some flip-flopping. You just heard Frankie Valli, and now we're going to do a request from DJ Rebel. I'm sorry, DJ Rebel, I had to slightly change this request. They asked for Heartbreak Hotel by Elvis Presley, and I thought that song's kind like, most respect, kind of a lame song. But I do love Elvis Presley, so I'm going to play a different Elvis song, and I think it's one of his best. It's a cover, but it's one of his best songs. This is Unchained Melody, live. This is the live version from Ann Arbor. This is a classic Elvis song. If you haven't heard it, what are you even doing? Listen to it right now. This is Unchained Melody, Elvis Presley. Take a listen, everyone.

Holy guacamole, Unchained Melody by Elvis Presley, here on 105.1 KRFH, everyone. I'm your host, DJ Goodfellow, bringing y'all the Moldy Oldies. Today, we're doing the Four Seasons, as well as some requests. That was Elvis Presley. Amazing song. Unchained Melody is like one of his best. It's a cover, but it's one of his best performances, for sure, 100%. We're going to keep this train rolling with some Frankie Valli. This is Sherry. This was kind of the big song that put them on the map. This was their first big hit, Sherry. It's a classic. Listen to it right now. Sherry by Frankie Valli and the Four Seasons, everyone.

Sherry by Frankie Valli and the Four Seasons, everyone, here on 105.1 KRFH. I'm your host, DJ Goodfellow, bringing y'all the moldy oldies. And today, we're doing Frankie Valli and the Four Seasons, as well as some requests from DJ Rebel. Thank you, DJ Rebel. Oh my goodness, I cannot believe I used to be able to sing that song. That's crazy to me. I mean, I tried singing it, and I can still kind of do it, but definitely not to the extent that I could have when I was younger. Unfortunately, my voice is just too dang low. But I think I was doing pretty good. Anyways, sorry, guys. We are going to play one more request, and then we'll take a little bit of a break. But don't go anywhere, because there's still one song that we're playing right now. This is In the Mood by Glenn Miller. Take a listen, everyone.

0: by Glenn Miller, everyone. That was an amazing... I didn't realize it was going to be an instrumental. That's really cool. Yeah, thank you, DJ Rebel, for that request. Yes, Glenn Miller in the mood. You guys are listening to 105.1 KRFH. I'm your host, DJ Goodfellow, bringing you all the moldy oldies. Right now, we are actually going to take the quickest little break. I'll be back very soon. But just take a word from... Actually, I'm just going to take the break, and you guys can... We got a little underwriting here, so... I'm going to play that for you, but don't go anywhere, because we got some more Frankie Valli coming up next, so don't go anywhere.
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0: Oh yeah, Eco Groovy Deals, guys. They got clothes, and it's really cool. I've gotten clothes there myself, and they fit really well. That's all I'm going to say about that. And now, guess what? We're already back to the music. And like I said, I don't want to keep you guys waiting any longer. Going to bring it back with some Frankie Valli and the Four Seasons right now. We've got Working My Way Back to You. Classic Four Seasons song. Well, I mean, all these are classics. I'm playing only the classics for you guys. Anyways, Working My Way Back to You. Frankie Valli and the Four Seasons. Take a listen, everyone.

That was Working My Way Back to You by Frankie Valli and the Four Seasons, everyone. I'm your host, DJ Goodfellow, bringing you all the moldy oldies today, here on 105.1 KRFH. Oh my goodness. Great songs. I shouldn't say oh my goodness, I say it all the time, but I keep doing it, and I'm gonna keep doing it. And I shouldn't. I'm gonna start saying different things every time. I wanna start saying holy guacamole, because I love holy guacamole. Anyways, Frankie Valli, awesome stuff. We've got another request from DJ Rebel. This is the second to last request, I believe. Thankfully, it actually filled up the space quite nicely because I only have like 9 Frankie Valli and the Four Seasons songs. So I kind of needed some more runtime because that would have been like half a show. So thank you, DJ Rebel, again for all the requests. Really appreciate it. Right now, we're going to play another request, Paper Doll by the Mills Brothers. Take a listen, everyone.

Paper Doll by the Mills Brothers, everyone, here on 105.1 KRFH. It's the Moldy Oldies with your host, DJ Goodfellow. I mean, what can I say? I'm just doing my job. Oh my goodness, that was really good. I love that. That was a really nice song. We are going to keep this Frankie Valli train rolling. This is Can't Take My Eyes Off You. This is probably... yeah, this is probably one of their more very known songs. This is one kind of blew up because they kind of had like a bunch of peaks, because like they started in the 50s and then they had like a little bit of a resurgence in the 60s. And then the 70s was when Frankie started doing stuff solo. And then he got crazy popular in the 70s with like some of the disco things. And this was one of like just the big ones that he did with Bob. Because I think they worked together for a while after the Four Seasons. Not, like, dissolved, but there was lineup changes and stuff. And at one point, Frankie went solo, but he had Bob with him as sort of his, like, like a Bernie Taupin, you know, with Elton John. It was, like, that kind of deal where it's, like, the man behind the music, so to speak. Anyways, getting off track. This is Can't Take My Eyes Off of You by Frankie Valli. And this is easily one of his best songs, absolutely. And I'm just going to shut up and play it because it's a great song. Can't Take My Eyes Off You, Frankie Valli. Take a listen, everyone.

Can't Take My Eyes Off You by Frankie Valli, everyone, here on 105.1 KRFH. I'm your host, DJ Goodfellow, bringing y'all the moldy oldies. We've only got about 15 minutes left, so we're going to kind of speed through these. Well, actually, no, we still got plenty of time. A lot of these songs are, like, exorbitantly short, because that's just how songs were written back in the day. Songs were just a lot shorter back then. Anyways, thank you guys so much for sticking with me for the past 45 minutes. Really appreciate it. Anyways, another request, like how we're doing. We're flip-flopping Frankie Valli and some requests. This is the last request from DJ Rebel. Thank you, DJ Rebel, for filling up the show and not having it so I have to make up a whole nother half. Because this, again, don't have that many Frankie Valli songs, but thankfully we have a lot of requests. This last one is Riders in the Sky by Vaughn Monroe. Take a listen, everyone.

Their brands were still on fire and their hooves were made of steel. Their horns were black and shiny and their hot breath he could feel. A bolt of fear went through him as they thundered through the sky, for he

Riders in the Sky by Vaughn Monroe here on 105.1 KRFH, everyone. I'm your host, DJ Goodfellow, bringing y'all the moldy oldies. That was our last request. We're now just going to go full throttle Frankie Valli and the Four Seasons because I love Frankie Valli and the Four Seasons. They're one of my favorite doo-wop bands, I guess you could call them. Just one of my favorite oldies bands. Like, I've seen Jersey Boys like 14 times. Oh my goodness. I love that movie. I gotta watch that movie again. I know like every line of dialogue. Anyways, yeah, Frankie Valli. We're gonna go full force for the next, let's see, we got 10 minutes. Is that enough for three songs? I think that's enough for three songs. It's definitely enough for three songs. We're gonna get through these last three lightning fast. Right now we've got Dawn, Go Away by Frankie Valli and the Four Seasons. Take a listen, everyone.

That was Dawn, Go Away by Frankie Valli and the Four Seasons here on 105.1 KRFH. Everyone, I'm your host, DJ Goodfellow, bringing you all the moldy oldies. We're powering through these last few Frankie Valli songs, and then I'll be out of your hair. But thank you guys so much for joining me for the past 52 minutes. We've got 8 minutes left and two songs, so we definitely have time to spare. I might, who knows, maybe I'll put in an extra song or two at the end just as like a little bonus. But right now, we're just going to power through these last two Frankie Valli songs. Right now, we've got Walk Like a Man, as opposed to Walking Like a Woman. Just kidding. That's from the movie. Walk Like a Man, Frankie Valli and the Four Seasons. Take

That was Walk Like a Man by Frankie Valli and the Four Seasons. Here on 105.1 KRFH, everyone, I'm your host, DJ Goodfellow, bringing y'all the moldy oldies for the next 5 minutes. This song, this last Frankie Valli song, is only 2.5 minutes, so I still got some time, which means I'm going to cue myself a little song that I heard on the radio the other day. And I'm very surprised, well, not very surprised, but I'm very happy they played it. So I'm going to cue it after this song. So right now, we're going to listen to Big Girls Don't Cry by Frankie Valli and the Four Seasons. Take a listen, everyone.

That was Big Girls Don't Cry by Frankie Valli and the Four Seasons, everyone. Here on 105.1 KRFH, I'm your host, DJ Goodfellow. I almost said Food Gello. I'm your host, DJ Goodfellow, bringing y'all the moldy oldies today. We are at the end. We're at the end of our rope. We're at the end of our set today, so thank you guys so much for joining me. I've got only a couple minutes left, so I'm going to do something sneaky and play a song right now, and then I'll just transition straight into Skyla. So thank you guys all so much for joining me. Love you all. Hope you all have an amazing day. And yeah, this is my last song, and I'm signing off, and then it'll go straight to Skyla. So, or I mean, whoever's next. But I'm going to put it into Skyla so that whoever comes in next knows what to do. Anyways, love you guys all. This is my last song for the set today. This is Sir Duke by Stevie Wonder. Heard this on the radio the other day, and I was so happy that it played that I want to play it on the radio here. So I am. Anyways, love you guys. I was DJ Goodfellow. I will be leaving y'all. This is Sir Duke by Stevie Wonder. Take a listen.

0: 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And don't mess with the radio. They hate that. Stay on 105.1. Just be cool. 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

0: You like D&D, Audrey Hepburn, Fangoria, Harry Houdini, and croquet. You can't swim, you can't dance, and you don't know karate. Face it, you're never gonna make it.
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6: 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JMC 154 has already filled up, but it's not the end of the road. 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You have to unclick the button that says Show Open Classes Only. Once you do that, it shows up. Then you can get on the wait list. 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Good luck, and I hope to see you soon on KRFH, Radio Free Humboldt.

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1: 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I am a light bulb technician, or the Light Bulb Factory.
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1: I'm trying to Shazam this song on KRFH. I think it's unShazamable.
0: A word? 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
2: 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Yes, girl.
0: This one's gotta be on there.
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0: got a young brother that stands for something. We got a young brother that believes in all of us. 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He's not a rapper. He's a writer. He's an author. 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But you can't do that.
1: Right on.
0: I said you can't do that without loving yourself first.

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0: Did you know that there is a shenanigans booth in the station? You never know what craziness goes on in there. Sounds like a DJ is about to fulfill a special request. Let's sneak a peek.
1: Because if you shoot a bullet, someone dies. When you drop a bomb, many die.
2: If you hit a woman, love dies. But if you say the F word, nothing actually happens. So, here it comes, especially for you, the F word.
0: No, no, no, no, no.
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0: That was too close. 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

Are you stressing about school, work, the kids, or any of the innumerable challenges facing humanity every day? I got a trick for you. It's called box breathing, and it goes a little something like this. Take a deep breath in through your nose for 4 seconds, and hold for 4 seconds. Release for 4 seconds, and hold for 4 seconds. 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You're welcome.

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2: Turn that up. I love that grooving. What kind of music is that? Like a bossa nova beat?
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6: Fun fact, sounds at above 170 decibels can cause internal organ damage. The Reality Tunnel, with DJ Acoustic Kitty, where we wage psychic warfare from the spaces below. 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
7: This is the water, and this is the well. Drink full. And this end.

0: this Kara H?
1: No, this is Patrick.
0: Is this Kara H?
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1: Huh? 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

0: Hello, Humboldt. I'm your 2025 Rutabaga Queen, Lucy Lips.
1: And I'm your 2025 first runner-up, Princess Teacher Yavanna. And we're here to tell you about the 2026
2: Rutabaga Ball.
0: That's right. The Rutabaga Ball is happening on Saturday, May 16th at the Eureka Theater, with doors at 6 and the ball at 7. Music from DJs Blankatron and Green Beans. 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Drinks, dancing, and of course, glory.
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0: That's the Rutabaga Ball, Saturday, May 16th at Eureka Theater. 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
3: 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JMC 154 has already filled up. But it's not the end of the road. If you're clever, you can get on the wait list. And generally, at least the first five on the wait list get in. So how to get on the wait list? There's a trick. If you go to the catalog, JMC 154 doesn't even show up anymore, since it's full. You have to unclick the button that says Show Open Classes Only. Once you do that, it shows up. Then you can get on the wait list. But you may want to do it soon, because if you're hearing this, so are a lot of other students. Good luck, and I hope to see you soon on KRFH, Radio Free Humboldt.
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Are you in desperate need of hearing your favorite tune live on air? Well, just like Blondie says, at 707-826-6077 for the KRFH request line.

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0: 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And this is DJ Wolfman Cam in the booth on a lovely... On a lovely Sunday afternoon here on KRFH. This is a little bit of a countdown for me, show wise, because don't got a lot left. If y'all don't know, I don't have a lot of shows left. I believe it says this one, and then one more this week on Sunday, and then. And then Friday and Saturday, those shows. This one? Mm-hmm. Okay. And other than that, that's it. So I have four more shows left, including this one. Wow. Unless I cover some more, which you know I will, probably. I do often. But, oh, let's get some background music on our John. Got a little bit of background music here on this lovely Sunday Humboldt day. And I have a special guest. It's Saturday. Oh, did I say it's Sunday?
3: You did say it was Sunday.
0: Did I say it was Sunday?
3: Yeah.
0: Oh, my God. Thank you, Kat, for texting me that I said it was Sunday. It's Saturday. I'm glad it's not Sunday. If it was Sunday already, it would be terrible. I have a special guest here today who is no longer with us, but is with us now.
3: In spirit.
0: In spirit. Who do we got?
3: Brennan.
0: Shout out Brennan. Brennan's been on my show before. We covered a show. It was never one of my official shows.
3: It's a fun show.
0: But it was a good show. And yeah. And we're here to do a show, another show again today. An official show. Brennan's picking most of the music, if not all. I might play one song if I can get it on the turntable that I just bought from the record store. We went to the record store.
3: Mm-hmm.
0: But yes, do you want to say something? You just want to get straight into it.
3: Let's get straight into it.
0: Up first, we got The Piece by Underscores on 105.1 KRFH.